Well, here's my final serenade. Here's a gun and here's a blade. Here's a picture that I saved for too long.

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2: 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I was listening to the album. Good fucking luck. You're on your own.

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1: Early morning, there's a message on my phone. It's my mother saying, darling, please come home. I fear the worst, but how could you leave us all behind? There's so much to say, but there's so little time.

Well, here's my final serenade. Here's a gun and here's a blade. Here's a picture that I saved too long. Here's